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I know you've been craving the sound and the smell of sex. 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
0: 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You're trailing off. And did I catch a niner in there? 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

0: 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We tie them to a chair in the basement, put a gag in their mouth, and just bash their brains in with baseball bats and crowbars. I know it sounds a little harsh, but they bloody well deserve it. Fucking rules piss me off.
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0: 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ESSI also provides drive-through installations, drive-through repairs, and video phones for seniors. 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

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This is what you got to know. Love you though it didn't show. Ich lieb dich nicht, du liebst mich nicht.

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0: I seen a bear so powerful that it snapped a man's body in half with his huge jaws. 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Now that ripped your face right off. Right off. 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Once there was a hawk that swooped down from the sky and plucked a man's eyeballs out of its sockets. 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Twice when I was fishing...
1: 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I think you're scaring the men.
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0: bucket? 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I think you've been influenced by Tom Petty, but excellent. A trifle noisy.
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0: This is the generation who grew up and forgot to lead their lives. They were so busy watching reality. The media became their only reality. And I own their world of flickering shadows. I don't create it. I own it.
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0: We have bought a record for you. 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

Yeah, and then came Bakersfield. Win Stewart, Tommy Collins, Buck Owens, Merle Haggard. Fueled by a million Okies hopped up on Okie moonshine and amphetamines. Buck Owens pushed the treble up on the glittering steel Telecasters and steel guitars and shredded the jukebox speakers to give it that West Coast Okie sound. The sound of twang cutting through smoky barrooms and joints along the old Oakdale Highway, where Okies and Mexicans fought with homemade knives in the Hoover camps, was the end of the world. It was country western. It was the other side of Steinbeck's Grapes of Wrath mixed with nudie suits and women in push-up bras, and it was real gone. It was gone hillbilly music, too rude for polite middle-class white boy ears. And it was all gone.

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I am your host, Verbal Creepy Roger, and you're listening to the Very Sketchy Morning Show. How are you all doing, Bakersfield? Well, I hope you're about to have the best day ever, because you're listening to the Very Sketchy Morning Show's very own Punk Chunk. That's right, every Very Sketchy Morning Show begins the day with an entire chunk of punk, with 33% more punk than ever before. We just played Andrew Jackson Jihad Hartillion. They're, of course, from Phoenix, Arizona. I remember as a young Verbal Creepy, I got to see them play live at one of the Planet X Fests in Pensacola, Florida. It was an amazing show. They were signed to Planet X. They were one of the first people to jump Planet X when the little controversy that came out about the founder of Planet X. I guess they were kind of using their position against women, and that's totally not cool. So let's not dwell on the disappointing, sad stuff. Let's think about the Zeros. Yes! Beat Your Heart Out from 1978. They're from Chula Vista, California, of course. And before that was the Ramones. The song was Judy is a Punk from 1976. Of course, they're from Forest Hills, Queens, New York. And that song, yeah, I said it was from 1976. And before that was Stiff Little Fingers. The song was Alternative Ulster. They're from Belfast, Ireland. And before that, the Menzingers. America, you're freaking me out, man. It really has been. Before that was Bad Religion. The song was American Jesus from 1993. They're from Los Angeles, California. Local boys, in my opinion. That's just right in Bakersfield's backyard. Oh, wait a minute. Is Bakersfield LA's backyard? If they are, they haven't mowed it in a while or watered it. And before that was Descendants. The song was Suburban Home. Yeah, I guess it kind of is like a home, isn't it? From 1982. They're from Manhattan Beach. And before that, we started this punk chunk with the Germs. The song was Lexicon Devil. Of course, the Germs are from Los Angeles, but they had a very famous member, Pat Smear, who later joined Nirvana and then the Foo Fighters. That song was from 1979, so we're going to get back to the music here. 103.5 FM, KSVG, Savage Radio. 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

0: 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I am your host, Verbal Creepy Roger, and this is the Very Sketchy Morning Show. The number is 661-491-0384. Again, the number is 661-491-0384. Call, leave a voicemail, send a text, make a request, make a shield. I love hearing from you. It puts me down some rabbit holes I never thought I'd go down. Because every time somebody calls and says, play this, play that, it's something I haven't thought about or I've never heard, and that's what makes it wonderful. That's what makes this all work. So you can also follow me on Instagram if you don't want to leave a voicemail. And you can send me a message. You got to follow me first. Here's the thing. People have been sending me messages. They don't even give me a follow. Give me a follow, Bakersfield. Trying to get above 1,000. I had a little upswing. And I really appreciate that to all the new followers. I'm sorry. Thank you, though. You'll have to put up with my S-tier posting. So I do appreciate it, though. I've been making videos, reels. I made a TikTok. Same handle, Verbal Creepy. That's me. And I've been posting little short videos, little vignettes. I hope you find them entertaining. If not, then I'm sorry to clog your feet. But at least, you know, when you're sitting on the toilet, I hope your legs don't fall asleep. That's all I got to say. So, we just listened to Dreamwife. The song was Let's Make Out. They're an Icelandic/English band, members from England and Iceland. They're based out of London, though. They started in Brighton, England, though, however. Before that was Skylark, and the song was The Loyal Beat. They're from Leeds, England. Before that was Broken Social Scene. The song was Hug of Thunder. They're from Toronto, Canada. And before that was Pulp. The song was Spike Island. They're from Sheffield, England. I dug it, Bakersfield. A little fun. A little jaunt around the Anglosphere. Now we're going to go back into the 80s here. And you know what time it is, Bakersfield.
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4: Yippee-ki-yay, you old so-and-so. I'm so glad you all finally decided to meet up after all these years. I haven't seen your old faces since they kicked us and banned us out of that old American Legion Hall. Waitress, can I get a mint julep?
1: Tom, this is a Denny's that does not serve alcohol, and we were not all banned. Just you, Mitchell!
4: Yeah, well, you know what they say. Any club that would have me as a member, a yada oopy up a whoopy up a boop up a boop boop words.
3: I certainly feel sorry for the guy who doesn't realize when he's not invited.
4: Well, the reason I invited you here today...
5: You weren't invited.
4: The word on the street in the Bakersfield Underground is that they are going to shut down the rec center in Stockdale. I figured this was a mission for the B team.
5: In 2002, a crack commando unit was sent to prison by a military court for war crimes they did commit. These men promptly escaped from a minimum security stockade to the Bakersfield Underground. Today, they are still unwanted by the government. They survive as soldiers of misfortune. They are the B-Team.
1: Oh, no, not this again. I don't want to go to court for war crimes again. I just want to eat this Thunderbird sandwich with my old friends, talk about fiber, and enjoy the rest of my day off. Tom Yiggerbomb Mitchell free.
2: Oh, I wrote my congressman about that rec center. They said they should get grant money. I think it should be adequate. I love it when the system works and voters get together.
4: I do not want a bunch of old guys in Washington thinking about fixing the problem. I want a bunch of old guys in Bakersfield doing something about the problem. Can I get a beat team?
3: Yiggerbomb is right. We certainly have been foolish. Go B-Team!
2: Ha, go B-Team!
1: Oh, fine. Go B-Team! Well, I cooked up all that napalm and C4 you wanted, Tom.
4: Your cooking was always dynamite, Verbal. Hey, Bacardi, did you happen to finish that tank made of old shopping carts and dumpsters?
3: Stop with all that jibber-jabber. Of course I finished the tank.
2: Hey, and I wrote a letter.
4: Well, then it's time to riggity-riggity-wreck the rec center. Yee-haw! Juanita! I told you I could fix this rec center issue. Now all the damage is going to be covered by the insurance company. Can a brother get a beer?
6: Tom, did you stop taking your medication again? Wrecking the rec center means the kids don't have anywhere to go after school. Then they will just join gangs. On top of that, the fact is we just got approved for a grant. There's been letter writing campaigns. Someone wrote a congressman.
2: Hey, that's the power of letter writing.
7: I'm going to join a gang.
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I'm Verbal TV Roger, and this is the second hour of the Very Sketchy Morning Show. 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

103.5 FM KSVG Savage Radio. I am your host, Verbal Creepy Roger, and this is the Very Sketchy Morning Show. You just listened to the 80s at 8-ish. That's right, Baker Schultz. Every Very Sketchy Morning Show has a complimentary 80s block right smack dab in the middle. It's like the nougat center of the candy bar. So we just listened to Romeo Void. The song was Never Say Never from 1982. They're from San Francisco, California. A San Francisco treat, just like Rice-A-Roni. I love it. That's some stovetop stuffing and some mac and cheese. I know, box food, right? The lead singer, Deborah Ayala, was born in Fresno. Little known fact. Also Native American. Awesome. They retired from the rock and roll lifestyle and are now like an art teacher. And they run a small studio with their husband, which is phenomenal. And they have a small music project that they do again. And they're still active. So that's kind of cool that they have such an extensive career. So before that was the B-52s. The song was Deadbeat Club from 1985. Of course, they're from Athens, Georgia. Just like R.E.M., I believe. No. Yes, okay, for a second I was going to say Radiohead, and my brain always flips those two bands. I know they're nothing alike, but that's just how my brain works sometimes, and I flip R.E.M. and Radiohead, and then I'm like, wait, no, Radiohead's from the U.K. Ah, failure, failure, failure. So, before that was Haircut 100. The song is Love Plus One, and that song was from 1982. Of course, they're from London, England, and before that was Bow Wow Wow. Do You Want to Hold Me from 1983. Of course, they're also from London. Now, the thing about Bow Wow Wow is that the band was sniped from Adam and the Ants. They are the Ants. Malcolm McLaren wanted to put the band together, and he sniped Adam's Ants. And, of course, lead singer Annabelle. But, I mean, it's still a band. And it was good music. I enjoyed it. Very new wave. So that was your 80s at 8-ish block. The band Bow Wow Wow always reminds me of, like, The Noise a Dog Makes. Now, The Noise a Dog Makes depends on the language you speak. So, in English, dogs normally go woof, woof. They can go bow, wow, wow as well. And then, in Spanish, they go wow, wow. You know, dogs go wow, wow. You know, so it's like, I remember as a young kid, Papa Creepy is like, there was a dog barking, and my dad goes, is that a stray? And I go, I don't recognize it. And he's like, well, whoever owns the dog must be Spanish, because the dog's saying, wow, wow. And I just, it boggled my mind. So Germans, they go woof, woof. Italians, they go bow, bow. Russians, dogs say gav, gav. In Portuguese, they say, ow, ow. And just the Dutch, they say, waf, waf. See, you don't trust the Dutch. I don't trust them either. In Chinese, they go, wang, wang. It's weird, right? Maybe not. Maybe ours is weird to them. I don't know. Maybe dogs sound weird in some languages. I've never really thought about that. So I don't know. The bow, wow, wow just made me think of that. And that's information floating around in my weird little brain. I'm a little bit neurodivergent, so deal with it, Baker Schultz. So that was my spicy neurodivergence for the day. I'll keep it at bay. So let's get back to the music here. 103.5 FM KSVG Savage Radio. 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And sometimes they go bow, wow, wow.

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1: Well, it's that time of year again. Mama Creepy and me are fostering a few cats to, you know, find good homes. And we've got this one cat. We named him Catsel Rose. Hey, Catsel, where are you?
2: Meow!
1: So Catsel Rose is a very vocal cat, as you can hear.
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1: All right, that's enough! As you can hear, he's quite a handful. As a matter of fact, he sired several litters of cats or kittens, and we're going to have them fixed soon.
2: Meow!
1: Yep, sorry, Catsel. Time to go. All right, well, remember to spay or neuter your pets. No, not the couch.
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I am your host, Verbal Creepy Roger, and this is the Very Sketchy Morning Show. I hope you're all having the best day possible, Bakersfield, because I know I am, because I get to bring you all this wonderful music, and I hope it makes your day just a little better. So we just listened to Sleater Kenny. The song was Turn It On from 1997. Of course, they're from Olympia, Washington. Of course, member two, Carrie Bronstein, was in the show Portlandia with Fred Armisen, who is my spirit animal. Before that was Wisps. The song is Yellow. That's a Coldplay cover. The band's from San Francisco. Don't ask. Before that was Starcrawler. The song was Stranded from Los Angeles, California. Before that was Friedberg. The song was Hardcore Workout Queen. They're from Austria. Now, I just got done with a hardcore workout, and I'm a bit of a queen, so I thought that was a good song. You know, I was staying with the working out. It's not easy, but I'm trying to do it more, too. And I got a little workout routine. I'm started doing it in the morning. No weights, just, you know, kind of calisthenics, you know, squats and stretches and stuff like that. And do it like 20 minutes. And it's like making a world difference. My back has been killing me the last few weeks. And it's gone away. And it was like, oh, it's the exercise is helping. And I try not to push it. You know, like everyone knows their limit. You try to push a little harder. Every time, you know, you're lifting the weights, try to lift a little more. But just, like, know your limit. You know your body. You know your body well. You know what it can do and what it can't do. But also, you got to believe in yourself a little bit. Because, like, some days I'm like, oh, I can't do it. I'm like, but I'm going to try just today. And then I do it. And then I'm like, oh, I can do a little bit more. And that's all you can do, Bakersfield. It's just do what you can. You know, it's like, how do you eat an elephant? One bite at a time. I remember when I was in the Navy, there was a very famous speech, and I'll sum it up, but basically, someone asked somebody who did a lot, how you get so much done? He's like, well, every day I make a list of things I need to get done, and I do as much as I can on the list, and then the following day, I kick that list over to the next day. And I end up doing one extra thing than I thought I could do than the day before. And by the time you know it, you're doing 100 things. I know I butchered it, but the point is just keep trying to do more. And eventually you'll be surprised with yourself, Bakersfield. I know sometimes I'm surprised by myself. The song before Hardcore Workout Queen, which put me down that weird diatribe, was The Big Moon. The song was Magic. They're from London. And to start all this little indie block was Arcade Fire with the song Lookout Kid. And of course, they're from Montreal, Quebec. I wanted to go French and be like, Montreal, Quebec. But Quebec, I couldn't do it. My French sucks. So we're going to get back to the music here at 103.5 FM KSVG Savage Radio. I almost wanted to. But I got some great news. So later this week, we'll have an interview with the band Baka Few. I'm excited. They have quite a presence on Instagram. I've been watching them from afar. They seem like the kind of band that would be a fun interview to do. So I reached out to them and they agreed. I hope you guys enjoyed as much as hopefully I enjoyed doing the interview. But also, the next week, I'm going to have an interview. I know you guys are going to love it. One of our favorite guests, Miss April Brooker, a ventriloquist, actress, comedian, you name it. Now she's an author. She wrote a book, 200 Years of American Ventriloquism. It's available on Amazon, so get yourself a copy. I got one in my cart. I'm trying to be better about, you know, I'm just trying to be better about ordering things online, and I try to limit myself to every other month. So it's in my cart. I haven't gotten my copy yet, but I do plan on doing it. I made a promise to April that I would read the book. So I have not read it, but I'm going to have her on to talk about the book. I'm very excited, and I feel bad for not getting the book sooner. Maybe I'll try to get an e-copy and just read through it as fast as possible. But she's very talented, multi-talented singer. So, songwriter, extraordinaire. So,
Just wanted to get you guys loaded and excited for that. 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

0: 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I am Verbal Creepy Roger, and this has been the Very Sketchy Morning Show. You can follow me on Instagram at Verbal Creepy, all one word. I do appreciate the follows. I do really appreciate the upswing and all the new followers and hopefully some new listeners. If you're new to the show and you still haven't figured out where all this mayhem is, well, it's all linked to my spicy neurodivergence. So I just go on weird tangents, and sometimes I write sketches, and sometimes they're funny. So we just played Chinese American Bear. The song was The Moon Represents My Heart. Before that was the Vandervoorts. He's Realistic from New York City. Before that was The Babies, Somebody Else. And before that was Unwed Sailor. That sounds like me. The song was Monster Collecting. They're from Seattle, Washington. So that was the show, Bakersfield. I'm excited for later this week when we have the Baka Few on. I'm excited to see what they bring. They seem like a fun bunch of guys, girls, people. I don't know. I didn't ask their genders. I'm sorry. I don't get the details like that. That's not important to me. Musicians. They seem like a nice bunch of musicians, people, human beings, because that's what's important. And then, of course, next week, we're going to have Miss April Brooker back. An amazing talent. I know. Okay, it's for me, Bakersfield. I enjoy April. That's why. I mean, I would have them on every day if I could. I'm just, it's my, it makes me happy, okay? It's not always for you, Bakersfield. So we had a great show. I'm excited. We have some guests lined up. They just all naturally just line themselves up sometimes. So, just a reminder, Bakersfield, people aren't doing okay right now. They're separated and divided by their beliefs, their religion, politics, whatever. Just be kind. Don't be a jerk. You've been listening to the Very Sketchy Morning Show. I am Verbal Creepy Roger, over and out. I'm going to leave you with one last song, a guest of the show, Ravenistic. The song is I Want to Be You, here on 103.5 FM KSVG Savage Radio. 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

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I am your host, Verbal Creepy Roger, and this is the Very Sketchy Morning Show. Every morning, you are guaranteed an entire chunk of punk. 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We just played Os Rotten. The song was They Ignore Peaceful Protest from 1996. They're from Pittsburgh, Pennsylvania. Before that was Teenage Mortgage. The song was Oligarchy. They're from Washington, D.C. And before that, how could you mistake it for anything else but Black Flag? The song was No Control from 1989. Of course, they're from Hermosa Beach. I almost said Manhattan Beach. There's quite a few punk rock bands from like Long Beach, Manhattan Beach, Hermosa Beach. It's Long Beach. Oh, I said Long Beach. Is there a Short Beach? I've always thought about that. There's like, well, there's a Long Beach. There must have been a Short Beach somewhere. Okay, so before that was the Dead Kennedys. The song was California Uber Alice from 1979. They're from San Francisco, California. And before that was my very favorite, This Bike is a Pipe Bomb. The song is This Is What I Want. It is an earworm. That song will be stuck in your head all day. That song was from 2003, and they're from from Pensacola, Florida. They're a band that should still be around. I really do think that we need them more than ever. Before that was Still Missing. The song was Till You Get It. And they're also a band that should still be around. But before that was Defiance Ohio. The song was I'm Against the Government. And of course, they're from Columbus, Ohio, not from Defiance Ohio. That's slightly aggravating, misleading, false advertising, but I still love the band. Before that was The Blushes. The song was War on the Boar. They're from Los Angeles, California, a new find. I think I love this band. So we just did the chunk, but today I've got something very special for you guys. In the second half of the hour, we have some special guests, the Baka Few, a kind of emo band. I found these guys because they had done a show with Cinnamon Roll, and I kept my eye on them, and I'm like, what are these guys about? And I've been watching them online, and they've been making a lot of interesting videos, and they're on a tour of Kern County, and I thought that was substantial. And so they're going around Kern County to like a lot of towns that you wouldn't think would have a concert, like Delano and Arvin and McFarland, and they're doing it, and I'm very impressed. They're a fine group of young individuals, and I think they're gonna go far. And so I brought them into the studio, and I give them snacks first. I always got to make sure I give the band snacks. So if you have a band and you need snacks and you want to come and do an interview, you know, slide my DMs. And those DMs are on Instagram.com. Verbal Creepy, all one word. Give me a follow. Send me a message. If you don't give me a follow and send me a message, it goes right in my inbox or my it goes into like my filter box and it gets filtered out. So you got to give me a follow first. It's the decent thing to do. Come on, man. I need the follows. I need that internet clout so I can feel important. Just a short order cook at Denny's. So just give me the one thing, all right, Baker Schultz? So I'm excited about this interview. It was amazing. I think you're going to enjoy it. I think we're going to see great things come out of the Baka Few. But they have a TikTok. If you search for the Baka Few on TikTok, that's them. And then if you go to THEBAKAFEW_ on Instagram, you can give them a follow. I think it's worth it there as well, because they make a lot of interesting, entertaining videos, and I think
I think you'll enjoy Bakersfield, especially if you love the Very Sketchy Morning Show. And just a little reminder, June 25th at 6 p.m. at Slice Italy downtown, there's going to be a live show, a live event, where we're going to have a karaoke. We're going to have karaoke, but we're going to have a little contest. And the winner of the karaoke contest, I'm going to record you singing live, and then we're going to play it on KSVG. So if you think you've got the chops and you really, really love karaoke, or you think you're a great singer, get your butt down there, Bakersfield. We're looking to fill the place up. There may be some specials, you know, a couple drink specials or some pizza specials. I'm working it out with them. I think it's going to be great. Pearl Diver is going to be there as well. Some of the DJs from KSVG will be there. The ones that don't have restraining orders against me, of course. So we're going to get back to the music here at 103.5 FM KSVG Savage Radio. Radio for people who hate radio. But not a pizza party. Yeah. Finally. Maybe the kids will show up.

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1: 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I am your host, Verbal Creepy Roger, and this is the Very Sketchy Morning Show. 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Now, if I say all this too fast, say, for instance, the phone number, which is 661-491-0384. Again, that's 661-491-0384. You can go to Instagram. All that information's there. The Patreon, the phone number. You can send me a message. That's why you should give me a follow, Bakersfield. Because you follow me, you know what's going on. Like, for instance, our live event at Slice of Italy on June 25th. That's a Thursday at 6 p.m. We're going to do karaoke, and there's going to be a karaoke contest in which the winner will be played on my show here on KSVG. That's right. The winner will be recorded on the radio. I almost said live. Pre-recorded live on the radio. Yes! So, it's quite a prize. Wouldn't you say? So if you think you've got talent, it's going to be hosted by Mockstar Karaoke, which I have heard nothing but great things about them. And I'm looking forward to working with them. I was a little nervous about this whole event, like, oh, I've never done anything of this magnitude. And then all of a sudden, I met with them, and they were just the most professional, and like, they had all these great ideas, and it's going to be phenomenal. I feel like, oh my God, they're just going to take care of everything. Let them do it. They're the pros. So if you have a bar or a venue or anything like that and you're looking for karaoke, they're the band. They're the band. They are the organization to work with. I mean, they have it down. So they have several DJs too. They're going to have two of them there to run the event. Normally they just send one, but they're like, you know what? Let's both come out of here. So I'm excited. I'm stoked. I'm very stoked. So we just listened to Rage Against the Machine, The Ghost of Tom Joad from 1998. They're from Los Angeles, California. How could you miss that, though, and not recognize Rage Against the Machine? And The Ghost of Tom Joad, if you're familiar, if you know, Tom Joad was one of the main characters from The Grapes of Wrath. And that song was based on the last speech he gives before he has to go on the run because he's wanted for a crime he did not commit. But, or did he? Wait, hold on. It's been a while since I read the book. I think he did it, but he had to. It was self-defense. So, point being is that book was banned here in Kern County because it was the plight of immigrants. Now, mind you, from Oklahoma, but they immigrated from Oklahoma because of the Dust Bowl, and they were not wanted here. And that's what that book told the story of, was the diaspora from Oklahoma to Kern County. And, you know, the plight of the Okie, you know, immigrants that came. That's what they were calling them. It was a pejorative. Now people wear that badge, you know, on their shirt proudly. But at that time, it was shameful. People hid it. They're like, oh, no, we didn't come from there. You know, they tried to hide it because they were treated differently. And, when the book came out, kind of telling the tale of what was going on, people tried to hide it. Kern County School District hid it, said bandits, dude, can't read that. And it's an important story to tell. And I think it helped integrate the people who immigrated from Oklahoma. And it's weird to say immigrated within our own country, but they did, most certainly. And we are a country of immigrants, so it was a really interesting, you know, subject matter. And I think a little Kern County history as well. So before that was the Beastie Boys' Sabotage from 1994. They're from New York, or were from New York City. Ah, we're missing two Beastie Boys. There's no more Beastie Boys. It's just one, technically. But, I mean, the Beastie Boys as a band are no more, and that makes me a little sad. I'm not a huge fan, but I can't imagine a world without the Beastie Boys. So, before that was the Bloodhound Gang. Along comes Mary from 1998. They're from King of Prussia, Pennsylvania. a unique band, I think underappreciated, and I hadn't really thought about them in forever. And everyone thinks of the one song that they have, which I'm not going to play. It's too cliche. I'm not even going to say the name. But, you know, I do like my Waffle House hash brown smothered and covered. So they are delightful. There's a whole lingo of how to order your hash browns from Waffle House. And covered and capped means that you have mushrooms and it's covered with cheese. Smothered means onions. So smothered and covered means onions and with cheese. But I always like mine smothered and capped, which is with mushrooms. But I'll get them smothered every once in a while. But covered and capped was the way I used to order them. And they make amazing hash browns. The secret, dehydrated hash browns. And if you didn't do hash browns at home, this is the secret. Buy the dehydrated ones. They come in a big, giant container. And anytime you want hash browns, don't buy the frozen. They're horrible. They don't fry right. But anytime you want hash browns, what you do is you soak them in water, and that controls how much moisture goes into the hash browns. And, you know, you get the timing down right. For me, it's about 7 minutes of soaking. You drain the water. You throw them in the oil. Boom, perfect hash browns every time. I hate it when a restaurant tries to do them fresh, and they'll grate the hash browns, and then they just get a sloppy, soggy mess. I'm looking at you, Black Bear Diner. Yeah, you. I'm calling you out. Everything else you do is amazing, and as a Danny's cook, it's sad for me to say that, but everything else you guys do is amazing, but your hash browns, no bueno, no bueno. But, I mean, Danny's does the same thing, too, though. So, I mean, the hash browns, always good at Denny's as well. Not to brag. But I digress. So we're going to get back to the music here. And you guys know what time it is. We're going to do something a little special. It took me a little time to pull this one off, but we're going to do an 80s grunge edition.
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I'm Verbal Keithy Roger, and this is the second hour of the Very Sketchy Morning Show. 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This is not the KSVG main line. 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Now let's play some more music and get back to the show.

103.5 FM KSVG Savage Radio. I am your host, Verbal Creepy Roger, and this is the Very Sketchy Morning Show. We just did a Ladies at 8-ish grunge edition. We played Nirvana, Negative Creep. I try to be a positive creep. From 1989, it was recorded in 88, though. Before that was Soundgarden. The song is Hunted Down from 1989. And before that was Mudhoney, Touch Me, I Am Sick from 1988. And before that, Bakersfield, we played The Godmother of Grunge. Tina Bell's Bam Bam. The song was Ground Zero from 1984. Of course, they're from Seattle, Washington. Sadly enough, Tina Bell passed away in Las Vegas, Nevada in 2015. They released an album posthumously in 2019, but it was a collection of previously recorded. Some of it, the songs had been released, but the recording version had not been released. And Bam Bam was one of those bands that is underappreciated, but certainly influenced the entire genre. So we've got an interview this show with the Baka Few from Arvin, California, Kern County natives. I'm very excited. So what I'm going to do is going to play a song that I enjoyed from them. The Ark of the Covenant. And then we're going to go right into the interview. I hope you guys enjoy it. I think you will. Here on 103.5 FM KSVG Savage Radio. 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

0: 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I am your host, Verbal Creepy Roger, and this is the Very Sketchy Morning Show. With us today, as promised, is Arvin's very own, the Baka Few. Would you like to say hello?
1: Hello! We are the Baka Few. We are the sussiest band in Kern County, and we are here today on 103.5 FM.
2: Aye, aye, aye!
0: It's so great to have you guys here today!
1: We came on the bus all the way here to Bakersfield! We are so excited!
2: Hey! What is going on down there? You guys are at about a 10! I need you at a 2! I need you inside voices to be yelling in my house! And you, Kabacha Mocho, over there! You remind me of a Squirtle! Do you know what a Squirtle is?
3: Yeah.
2: I don't know what's going on in your life, but you need to fix it! And fix it now!
0: Mom, I'm doing my show, we're live!
2: Alright, well listen, I got your chicken nuggies upstairs if you need it. You love the chicken nuggies, right?
0: Yeah, the tendies, right? All right,
2: well tell old Chibuka Mocho my door's always open.
0: Okay, well, that was my mom. Okay, we'll keep it down, guys. So, Ray, that was my mom. My apologies, she doesn't have boundaries, so, Ray, would you like to introduce yourself to Bakersfield?
1: Yeah, hello, my name is Ray Moreno. I am the creator and leader of the Baka Few. I sing and I play guitar.
0: Awesome, so right next to you, you have...
4: Alex, I'm the bassist.
0: Ah, yes, I love a bass. I started off as a bassist myself. Okay, so, and next to you, we have...
5: Ivan, I'm the lead guitarist.
0: Ah, I love a guitar. And then we have...
6: I'm Hisasi, I don't play a real instrument, all I know is rhythm.
0: Ah, okay. And then we have one more member... That's the blue guy. I put some newspapers down on the ground. I think we should be okay. So, he is house trained, correct?
1: Yes, yes.
0: Okay, so how did you guys meet? You mentioned earlier you're all from Arvin, California, so Kern County natives, but where'd you guys all meet and how did this band get started?
1: So, basically, before the Baka Few, there's this precursor band. It was Ray Moreno and the Baka 2. So I was into getting to Bob Dylan at the time, so I saw that there was a Johnny Cash and the Tennessee Three. So it's basically the same thing as that. Instead of being from Tennessee, they're just Bakas. But then eventually we had to disband that band.
0: What caused that band to break up?
1: It's just the members are like really, they were like a lot older and they just moved away to different states. So they just couldn't
0: just follow music. Grew apart then. So it was just time for them to move on and for you to start a new band. So.
1: Yeah.
0: You gathered up these members of the band here, so you recruited them all from your hometown?
1: Yeah. So basically, Alex didn't know anything about the bass, but...
0: That's how most bass players start, by the way. That's how I got started playing bass, is that they didn't have a bass player in the band that I was in. They were like, hey, can you play bass?
1: Yeah.
0: So you recruited Alex here, so how long have you known each other?
1: I think almost a year now,
4: I think like a year already.
1: I think like
4: more than a year, a little more than
1: a little,
4: a year.
1: Like a year and a month.
0: Okay, and so Ivan here. Where did you come from, Ivan?
5: I met Ray at the Baka 2 concert that he mentioned.
0: And you just decided like I'm gonna get with this band. This band's going somewhere.
5: No. I took photos for them.
0: Oh, okay. Yeah. I see you do. You did bring your camera, so we'll be doing some pictures later, huh?
5: Of course.
0: So is photography like one of your main interests then?
5: Yeah, it's one of my favorite passions, one of my favorite arts.
0: Okay, we talked a little bit about the show. I talk a little bit on the show about like aligning your chakras and getting your ear chakra and then sometimes singing along and get your throat chakra open and stuff like that. And, you know, it was a fun little conversation, but I like to burn incense before the show. It gets rid of the cat smell, so those cats get everywhere. And then where did you find this blue individual here?
1: Well, Chukaki, he's, when we were looking for our first show, we were like, hey, we really need a mascot. And then we went into this alleyway, and Chukaki was just there eating, like, his own feces.
0: Oh, he's a rescue.
1: Yeah, basically a rescue.
0: Oh, okay, that's always good. You know, some people go to breeders for a Chukaki. So, you don't want to go... They keep them in such terrible conditions, I'm told, so... It's great that you found a rescue. Yeah.
1: Yeah, and then all he could say was "Chukagi Winyenyo," but he agreed. He just followed us. I gave him a sign, so he just swings the sign. He just hangs out with us all the time now. Yeah, he's basically he's our mascot. He's pretty cute.
0: Yeah, he's adorable. Yeah, but I put the newspapers down still.
1: Of course.
0: So, it reminds me of the band, the Mighty Mighty Boss Tones. Are you guys familiar with the band?
1: I've never heard.
0: Okay, so they were kind of a ska band, early 90s, and they used to have a member of the band who would just dance. And they kind of did the suits like you guys do, mm-hmm. and I love that, but they all did different kind of colors of suits, you know, and they were like the kind of the big zoot suit style suits, like from the 40s. And but they had one guy, and all he did was dance on the stage. And he was a good dancer, mind you. So, I mean, it was entertaining. It's like, how do I get that job? I want to be the guy that dances on the stage. And that's, I don't need to worry about carrying a guitar, an amp. I just need to dance on the stage, and then I'm out the door. Like, that's the gig you want. So it was kind of like they had a thing where every band had a DJ for a while, you know, like Sugar Ray and Korn. Everyone had a DJ in the band. It was a thing. Mm-hmm. Before your guys' time. So how would you guys describe your music to the audience? We're going to play one of your songs. I picked the song Ark of the Covenant, by the way. But how would you guys describe your music?
1: I would, especially Ark of the Covenant, a lot of the songs are different on the album. But with Ark of the Covenant, we take like huge inspiration from like bands like the From Bottoms. Uh-huh. Or other like emo revival type of bands in that time period, like late 2000s to like 2010s. But yeah, if you like modern baseball, that's like where we take our inspiration from for sure.
0: Awesome. So I'm gonna have to look up those bands. It's like, man, you know, I'm trying to do an all emo show. I'm gonna do, because I did an all new wave show. I just played mm-hmm. new wave music, and I was like, okay, I'm either gonna do an all new wave show or an all ska show, and I was like, I'm probably gonna do both eventually, but definitely probably gonna have to play some of your music if I do an all emo show from now, as a promise to you guys.
1: Heck yeah.
0: So you went over a bit of your inspirations, but I'd like to know some of the other inspirations or the music maybe not inspires the current music you guys play, but for instance, Ivan, what kind of music do you like aside from the bands he listed?
5: Actually, I love a ton of different kinds of music. I love metal, jazz, rock, emo, just a bunch of things. My favorite artist of all time is Jim Morrison.
0: Okay, all right. Not a huge Jim. Like, a lot of people, controversial, love the Beatles. Not a Beatles guy.
1: What?
0: I know.
1: What? Okay.
0: It just doesn't move me. I think it's because my parents listen to that kind of music, and it just kind of, eh. So, or what about you, Alex? What kind of bands move you?
4: I'm not really sure what kind of genre they are, but I really like bands like Neutral Milk Hotel or like artists Fiona Apple.
0: Okay. I've definitely played some Neutral Milk Hotel and some Fiona Apple recently. You mentioned the bands that you like. Do you want to throw some more bands on there, Ray?
1: Let's throw a Ghost Load on there. They're like a rap duo. Still kind of emo-ish.
0: And what about you, Jesusi?
3: Normally I can
0: shuffle
3: around Leve and like Frank Sinatra, but recently I've gone into Midwest emo, like the early stuff, you know, American football, Cap'n Jazz.
0: So you're kind of doing your homework for the band, huh?
3: Yeah.
0: Okay, that's awesome. I'm going to have to probably ask you guys for some names of bands when I do my emo show, because you guys definitely have your thumb on the kind of vibe, and you guys, I was kind of thinking like the Midwest stuff isn't really my forte, to be honest, so it's like, who do I know that knows emo? Now I know you guys. So, you guys are currently on a tour.
1: Oh, yeah.
0: A Kern County tour. Let's see. You guys have played Arvin. You guys have played Lamont.
1: Yes.
0: And you guys also obviously did Bakersfield.
1: Yep.
0: And you did Shafter.
1: Yeah.
0: And recently you did Wasco. And you have... You just did, Delano, and then you got Taft coming up.
1: Yeah, Taft is Saturday.
0: Taft is Saturday, the 13th.
1: The 13th.
0: And then on the 27th, you're coming back to Bakersfield.
1: Heck yeah, we are.
0: At the Northeast Library. And then you're going to McFarland July 11th at a Rosa Silvestria restaurant. Mm-hmm. Okay, I'm probably butchering that. My Spanish is terrible. I should be ashamed of myself. And then you're ending at Arvin on July 18th. You're doing a secret show, though.
1: Yeah.
0: Can we know where the secret location is at, or is that still a secret?
1: It's still a secret. We're going to...
0: Okay, so So if they want to know where you're going to play, they should follow you at the Baca Few underscore. So that's THEBAKAFEW underscore.
1: Yes, on Instagram, but we also have TikTok where it's the same, basically the same thing.
0: Find you on TikTok as well. Is that really where you're doing all your posting?
1: Yeah.
0: Okay, I just recently got on the TikTok myself here. I'm an old timer, so it was new to me. And I'm like, what are all these buttons? What am I doing? And I'm like, ah. And I did some posts, so I'm hoping that probably not going to take off. But I tried. So, and that's all you can do. So, what inspired you guys to do a Kern County tour?
1: So we've been playing in Arvin since October, and we played like five shows there. We're just trying to did what we did to Arvin, because when we first started playing shows in Arvin, and like nobody had done it before, at least like in this time period.
0: Right? I heard about that show, and you guys did the one with Cinnamon Roll, and that's what first put you guys on my radar. And I was like, who are these people? I'm like, I started following you on social media, and I was just watching, and I saw this Kern County tour, and I was like, I gotta get in on this. So I reached out to you guys if you wanted to do an interview, and that's kind of what inspired it. And I'm like, nobody else is doing something like that. Nobody's trying to do that. They're like, try to tour the world or tour California or tour the United States. But you guys were like, you know what? We're going to hit a goal we can hit. And you guys went. You guys went with Kern County.
1: Yeah, that's where we're from. We're like proud to be locals from here. I want to show our type of music and just live music in general to anybody who lives in Kern County.
0: So what do you guys have for the future of the Baka Few?
1: Future of the Baka Few?
0: What's the dream? What's the plan? Like, what do you guys are shooting for the stars, or you just happen to be a local band?
1: Okay. Well, late end game type of goals, you know, we want to be like a huge media company, not only with music, but also Baka Few media, like in terms of videos and stuff. We want to be like, and we also want to be like in gaming. So like, with a Baka Few esports team, we just want to kind of like monopolize, like just a.
0: Oh, you guys want to branch out, yeah. Like make it a brand, and like have the Baka brand.
1: Yeah, basically.
0: I love it. Okay, so those are high aspirations. I'll be keeping my eyes on you guys, and hopefully you guys do make it. Would you like to say goodbye to Bakersfield? Do you have any last words for Bakersfield?
1: I think Shukaki said something to me in the car. I thought it was pretty inspirational. I was wondering if maybe you could tell him the people of Bakersfield.
7: Shukaki Munyanyo.
0: That's very deep. I think I'm a little moved. I think I'm starting to understand what he's saying, too. All right, so that has been the Baka Few. Would you all like to say goodbye to Bakersfield?
1: Yeah, let's do it. You guys ready?
0: All right.
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0: That was the Baka Few. 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

Yes, VG Savage Radio. I am your host, Verbal Creepy Roger, and you're listening to the Very Sketchy Morning Show. The number is 661-491-0384. Again, the number is 661-491-0384. Call, leave a voicemail, send a text, make a request, make or shall I love hearing from you guys. You guys send me down some rabbit holes. Now, I've got to say something here, Bakersfield. I really enjoyed that interview. I think those guys are going to go far. The Baca Few from Arvin, California, they're on their tour of Kern County. Check them out. Go to Instagram.com. They're also on TikTok. Just search for the Baca Few. They'll pop right up. Give them a follow. They're worth it. I'm telling you. They're going somewhere. They did a show with Cinnamon Roll, and if they're good enough to play with Cinnamon Roll, they're good enough for you guys. I'm telling you. That's another band going far as well. So we did a little emo block. I thought it'd be fun after interviewing the Baca Few. They kind of inspired me to go down the emo path. I'm still working on doing an entire show of emo. I put it out there in the universe and people were like, yes, do an emo show. They almost stopped listening when I said I was going to do a ska show. But I just played Bright Eyes. The song is Perfect Sonnet from 1999. Of course, Bright Eyes' Connor Oberst started in Omaha, Nebraska. Before that was Her Head's on Fire. The song was Strange Desires. We did some Silver Scooter. The song was Goodbye. And before that, some Cursive. How could I not do some Cursive doing an emo block? What Do We Do Now? And before that, on their recommendation, from the Baca Few, Modern Baseball, Your Graduation. I had to check them out. I dig it. So, I love local musicians. And Bakersfield, Kern County, this area is filled with them. If you got a local band and you think you want some exposure on the radio, reach out to me. Give me a follow on Instagram. Send me your songs. I love it. I mean, I found this band here. And, I mean, you had to go to shows to find new bands, but, and you should still go to shows and support your musicians. That's how they make their money. But I love that I can now with social media reach out and, you know, meet people. And, that's how I met someone like Pearl Diver, reached out to her and said, hey, can I give you an interview? And I knew she had something. I knew she had talent. I go, you need a show. And I worked with her, and Fridays at 1 p.m., you can listen to Pearl Diver's totally normal afternoon show. And I've had the pleasure of working with her and helping to produce her show, and she is nothing but a professional, and she's dedicated. That's like, you can't find that now. And that's what I love about the musicians that I've been bringing on the show. They are dedicated. They, like, have the work ethic. And they're making stuff. They're making music. They're making content, like the Baca Few. They're making videos. Cinnamon Roll's in the studio making music. Pearl is making music and making a show and then going out and finding local artists. And that just, you can't reproduce that. It's either it's inside of you, the fire is there, or it doesn't exist. I got another DJ, Chloe, I'm working with. I want to have her on my show a few more times, and trying to get her own show too. I'm kind of excited. So we're going to get back to the music here. 103.5 FM KSVG Savage Radio. 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

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I am Verbal Creepy Roger, and this was the Very Sketchy Morning Show. I still am Verbal Creepy Roger, and the number is 661-491-0384. Again, that number is 661-491-0384. 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That'd be great. That would, if someone just was like, here's $1 million, we would totally not buy powder blue tuxedos, if that was the case. That, yeah, okay, never mind. Absolute power corrupts. We just listened to a little bit of kind of dark wave. I dug it. We listened to The Faint. The song was Ballad of the Paralyzed Citizen. Before that was Cold Cave. The song was Glory. And before that, out of Singapore, Gone Moon. The song was Amnesia. And I do enjoy some Gone Moon. One of my favorite new artists from last year that I found, and I have been obsessed with their music. Check them out. The name is G-O-N-E-M-U-N-E, Gone Moon. If you can find their music, well, find their music online and just give them a listen. They are amazing. Very talented. Amazing songwriter. So, just a reminder. Well, real quick. June 25th, Thursday, 6 p.m., Very Sketchy Morning Show live at Slice of Italy downtown. Show up, get some pizza, buy some pizza, get some drinks, the chicken, everything. Gonna be great. We're gonna have some fun on a bun. I think they're doing burgers soon, so technically that would be true, factual in the future. And we had the Baca Few on. Go to Instagram and follow the Baca Few. They're also on TikTok. Give them a follow. They're a great bunch of people. So, as a reminder, people aren't doing okay right now. They're separated and divided by their beliefs, religion, politics, whatever. Just be kind. Don't be a jerk. I am Verbal Creepy Roger. Over and out. I'm going to leave you with one last song from the Baca Few. I really dug this one. We played Ark of the Covenant earlier. I'm leaving you with Statues of Us here on 103.5 FM KSVG Savage Radio. 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

putting on the Ritz. 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

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I'm Pearl Diver, and you're listening to a totally normal afternoon show. That first song we listened to was Chase Long by Wet Leg. Wet Leg is from Isle of Wight, and listening to that song, it makes me want to go back to school and get my Big D. Then I played Sunday Morning by No Doubt. Gwen, if you're listening, you are a hollaback girl. Then I played Well Song by Mount Eddy, which is a punk band led by Jacob Armstrong. Not related to Neil Armstrong, though, so that's a shame. And then after that, I ended with The Cardigans. I'm so sorry, The Cardinals, from Ireland. And that song was called I Like You. I used to have a friend named Ireland, and I think that she's so cool. If you're listening to this, Ireland, I hope you're well. Up next, I'm going to play some local artists, starting with Television Boys' Downside. I hope you like it.

103.5 FM Savage Radio. I'm Pearl Diver, and you're listening to a totally normal afternoon show. A little reminder about that first song, it was Television Boy's Downside. I got to perform with Television Boy at a benefits concert last year, and it was so fun. Then I played Edie Myers, Right About Love Lost, Not Gained. Edie Meyer is a super talented artist here in Bakersfield. I got to work with her on my album White Hot Forever. I loved it. I also played Honey's Carrie Bradshaw. I really love that song, and if you ever get the chance to see Honey live, please do. She's amazing. And then I also played Lujuria's Opal. I really hope I pronounced that right, but I just love that song so much. I hope you did too. Up next, I have some more music. I hope that everyone's having a good day here in the Central Valley.

Environmental Sound Solutions has brought background music to all of Kern County and surrounding areas for the last 60 years. Originally known as Muzak, ESSI continues to provide music and has grown to include audio and visual services, so businesses have what they need to get noticed. ESSI

103.5 FM Savage Radio. I'm Pearl Diver, and you're listening to a totally normal afternoon show. That song was Biba Doobie's Beach, and it's pronounced Biba Doobie, not Bebaba Doobie. Then I played Of Monsters and Men Visitor. Of Monsters and Men is a indie folk band from Iceland. Then I also played Girls by the Beastie Boys. I just want to say, hey, Ad Rock, MCA, and Mike D, wash your own dishes. And then I played Marina and the Diamonds, Are You Satisfied? And I hope that you're satisfied listening to me on 103.5 FM Savage Radio. 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

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I'm Pearl Diver, and you're listening to a totally normal afternoon show. The song you just heard was Hot and Freddy's Fashion Over Function. Their name reminds me of Little Caesars. And also, they were on the station, and they just performed at Lightning in a Bottle, which is super cool. Then I played Eels, My Beloved Monster, which is from the movie Shrek. I love that movie so much. It's so funny. I also played Roars, I Can't Handle Change, because I thought it was in the movie Shrek, but I was totally wrong. But I just thought those two sounded great together, so why not? Thank you again for listening to me today here on 103.5 FM Savage Radio. I'm Pearl Diver, your host for a totally normal afternoon show. If you would like to reach me on Instagram, please follow T Nasty Radio, which stands for A Totally Normal Afternoon Show, Thank You, Radio. Or you can leave me a voicemail at 661-282-7191. If you want to recommend me a song, call me for fun, or just tell me what I can do better. I want to remind everyone to take care of yourself, take care of each other. The world is an awful place, but you don't have to be. I am going to leave you with Girl in Red, Bad Idea. Goodbye.

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0: This is Marketing Director Thornton Claiborne with Camel Cigarettes. Over the past few years, we have been wrongfully accused of targeting children. In this radio commercial from 1972, you'll hear how carefully the Camel Corporation avoids targeting adolescents.
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